0: Drive away in a new GWM Havel Jolly on from 23,990. Now at Townsville GWM, 54 Duckworth Street.
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0: Darwin 63. Hey, this is Adam and Donnie, Townsville's longest running breakfast duo that's local.
1: Yes, it is. That's absolutely true. And we're back on deck from 6 a.m. tomorrow morning. Things are going to get dizzy. Things are going to get exhausting. And some good causes will have money raised for it. What we're talking about, we'll reveal tomorrow morning.
0: And Donnie, you're on run from the authorities.
1: Yes, I am. I've broken the law. It's all online. And I'm hoping that I don't get my comeuppance.

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0: chaos, the laughs, the questionable decisions. All back again. Adam and Donnie reheated on Star 106.3.
1: Donnie and our newsreader Beth are actually exes.
2: No, we're not. No. We went on, technically, we just found out, three dates.
3: You were caught in public. Two years ago. You
2: sounded
3: excited when you heard about the third one. I think you're backtracking now.
2: I forgot about this.
3: You're backtracking
2: now. It wasn't a date.
3: Your beautiful, lovely girlfriend is on the line, Lou.
2: Yeah, so this is scary because now my girlfriend Lou's called, and this is what, I can't say stuff you have done, Adam.
3: Wow.
2: And we don't know what she wants.
3: Honesty is key. Honesty is the best medicine.
2: Okay, yeah, we're all having fun this morning. I hope we continue to do so.
3: Go ahead, Lou.
2: What's up?
4: Hey, What was that?
2: I told you this was stupid, Adam. I told you not to bring up my past relationships. I'm in a new one now. There's no point.
3: You caught that, did you, Louise?
4: I don't know why you're laughing. Like, it's not that funny that, like, that's just getting aired out there for everyone to hear. It's a bit weird. I mean, it'd be nice if you could tell Adam not to go into that territory.
3: Why do you think?
4: I don't know why.
2: This is getting a bit awkward.
3: Well, it's kind of part of the job, isn't
4: Thanks,
3: it?
4: Thanks, Adam.
3: Sort of juicy stuff like that. People want to know. People are interested.
2: Okay, bro. Yeah,

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Star 1063. They said love.

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1: The people who are there when we need them most. The ones who show up without hesitation.
0: Wednesday, June 10th, we're shouting a little something sweet to say thank you.
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0: SES cruising the storms. 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
1: If that's you, head down to Galactic Donuts and grab a free donut. 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